one of my favorite flowers smells. The Burning Peninsula has just been released. 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

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I wish you could be a

bienvenue sur Ozone FM 99.7. Dealing with the body of course. Oh, you dealing with the boss.

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As the title of the album suggests, this was meant for your listening pleasure.

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I know.

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2: Frank.
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2: Frank.
1: Stand up.
2: Frank.
1: Pass out.
2: Frank.
1: Wake up.
2: Frank.
1: Fade it.
2: Frank.
1: Fade it.
2: Frank.

body that is not exterminated becomes one of them. It gets up and kills. The people it kills get...

0: an alternative.
1: Yeah, yeah, I got an alternative. Let's get into the whirly bird there. Find us an island someplace, get juiced up, and spend what time we got soaking up some sunshine.